0: get music.
1: And your car is making a strange noise. No matter what it is, you can't just pretend it's not happening.
2: That's an interesting sound.
0: Got radio? Get music.
1: And your car is making a strange noise. No matter what it is, you can't just pretend it's not happening.

A wide variety of your favorite soft rock. Got Radio's Soft Rock Cafe.